a cheer. 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Then in round number three, Ingle used his right hand. And Patterson went down and took the count of nine. 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